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1: 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Former New York Mayor Rudy Giuliani has been hospitalized and is in critical but stable condition, according to his spokesperson. Reuters reports the update was confirmed on May 3, with spokesperson Ted Goodman saying Giuliani is receiving treatment, but no details were provided on the cause of his condition or length of hospitalization. Goodman described the 81-year-old as a fighter and asked the public to keep him in their prayers. Giuliani is widely known for leading New York City through the September 11, 2001 attacks, earning him the nickname America's Mayor. The situation remains ongoing, with no further medical updates released. In other news, the Seoul Metropolitan Government staged a power nap contest on May 2 to highlight chronic sleep deprivation in South Korea. Hundreds of participants gathered at a park along the Han River, taking part in the third annual event designed to encourage rest in one of the world's most overworked societies. Contestants were required to arrive tired and were even encouraged to wear themed outfits, with judges monitoring heart rates to assess the quality of sleep rather than its duration. Organizers say the event aims to draw attention to the country's lack of sleep, with data showing South Koreans rank among the most sleep-deprived in the developed world. The event also aims to promote the importance of rest and well-being in a fast-paced urban environment. And that's our update for this hour. I will be giving you one more on the next. Hi there, my name is Anne. We are keeping you informed and we're making sure you got fantastic music playing in the background all day long. 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
2: From the world stage to home, Jessica Sanchez is coming to Manila. 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
0: 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Pope Leo marked World Press Freedom Day on May 3 by condemning ongoing violations of media freedom and honoring journalists killed in the line of duty. The Pope spoke at the end of his weekly Sunday prayer in St. Peter's Square, saying press freedom is often violated in blatant ways and sometimes more subtly. He urged people to remember reporters who have died while covering wars and violence, highlighting the growing risks faced by journalists worldwide.
1: World Press Freedom Day, observed annually on May 3 and backed by UNESCO, aims to support media organizations under pressure and honor journalists killed in the line of duty. In entertainment, Greta Gerwig's upcoming Narnia film will receive a wide theatrical release, including IMAX screenings, before its streaming debut on Netflix, marking a major shift in the platform's distribution strategy. The film, an adaptation of C.S. Lewis's The Magician's Nephew, is set to open in theaters on February 12, 2027, with a 45-day theatrical window before arriving on Netflix on April 2. The move represents the first time Netflix will give one of its films a full global theatrical rollout, expanding beyond its usual limited cinema releases, typically aimed at awards eligibility. Industry figures, including theater operators, welcomed the decision, citing the franchise's broad, multi-generational appeal as a key factor behind the wider release. And that's it for this morning's updates. More in the afternoon with Diane. Our premiere of Hokum is happening tonight at the Robinson's Movie World Galleria Cinema 1. If you were able to win tickets, drop by the station, please, to claim them. We are on the 9th floor of Paragon Plaza at the corner of Reliance, Mandaluyong City. And we are also giving away tickets to Nina's big concert on May 9. So follow us on our socials at 947Mello to find out how you can score some invites. This has been Anne. Enjoy the rest of your Monday. Take care. God bless. And stay with us all day long right here on Mello 947 BFM. Good morning.

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1: From the world stage to home, Jessica Sanchez is coming to Manila. 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This is a night you shouldn't miss. 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

0: Today on Shift Happens, we talk about road safety. And sakto, May is Road Safety Month. But for millions of Filipinos staying safe on the streets, it is an uphill battle. Now, whether you're driving, cycling, or simply crossing the street, the risks are constant. And it raises the question, are our roads actually designed to protect us? Now, every year, thousands of lives are lost on Philippine roads, and a large portion are vulnerable road users. We talk about our pedestrians, our cyclists. The conversation is shifting. It's no longer just about telling people to be careful. It's about demanding better sidewalks, protected lanes, and a transport system that puts people before cars. But building livable cities takes more than just painting lines on asphalt. It takes sound city planning, smart public policy, and a relentless push for sustainable mobility. So the question is, how do we actually make our roads safe for everyone? And what does a livable city look like for the ordinary Filipino? At least, what's the dream of it? To help us navigate these critical issues, we are joined by a man who spent decades advocating for better transport systems. He is a columnist, a former DOTR advisor, and a co-convener of the Move as One Coalition. Welcome to the show, Sir Roby C. Thank you so much for joining us.
1: Hey, Paolo. Thank you so much for inviting me. And I want to also thank the Bilyonario News Channel for featuring these issues. So important to have this type of discussion these days.
0: Absolutely, sir. And right before we went on air, what struck me was that you wanted to talk a lot about road safety in general because you felt like it's a long neglected topic despite the fact that nagba-viral siya palagi online. We talk about ways to address it, and maybe that's not talked about enough. Do you feel that's the case these days?
1: You know, let me just give like a few statistics, you know, to underscore why it is such, you know, a neglected issue. You know, these days, on average, 35 Filipinos die every day on average because of what we call road crashes. Mm-hmm. And this is perhaps even an underestimated figure. You know, it's now one of the leading causes of death, and globally, for people who are between the ages of 5 and 25, you know, these are like young people in their prime or with huge potential. Mm-hmm. Road crashes are the leading cause of death. And yet, you know, there is zero spending in the Philippine budget for road safety. You know, we spend on so many things, but there is zero budget in our national government budget for road safety. Mm-hmm. So this is really a neglected area. It's like everyone says it's someone else's business. No one claims this to be the issue that they are responsible for.
0: Sir Roby, you know, that's really interesting numbers. I also have to push back in some ways for those in government who are trying to do things for their own LGUs, for their own barangays, and so on. Is it enough that we're seeing, there are a few example LGUs, Iloilo in particular, and Quezon City, trying to have more protected bike lanes, but is it more of an issue that we are only seeing these localized and nothing from a nationwide standpoint?
1: You know, on a national basis, we are saying the right things. You know, we hear in the national transport policy that vulnerable road users should be given priority. We also hear in the national development plan that pedestrians and cyclists are the highest priority in the hierarchy of road users. But when it comes to actual action, a lot of what we see, you know, falls short of these grand, you know, statements. And this is where I'm hoping we can raise more awareness and consciousness today with your program,
0: yeah,
1: on the things we can do about this.
0: Mm-hmm. So what do you say is the bigger problem when it comes to the state of road safety here? Is it the lack of education when it comes to the motorists and even the pedestrians or anyone who uses the road? Or is it really a gap of infrastructure, something that government should have invested on in the past? What is the bigger culprit when it comes to the horrifying numbers that you were mentioning a while ago?
1: So I would say it's a number of things. First, there has been a culture over so many decades that roads belong to motor vehicles. Mm-hmm. And, you know, this culture of having, you know, motor vehicles as the priority has shaped the thinking that the speed of motor vehicles is the most important thing in designing a road, mm-hmm. to make the cars go faster, because that's what people inside their cars want to achieve. Today, I would say maybe 99% of the people who make decisions are looking at the world from the inside of a car. Mm. And this gives them the perspective of being a car owner and a car user. The problem is that when you take that perspective, it makes you less sensitive to the needs of the majority who are not inside the car. So what do I mean by this? Over the years, our roads have been gradually widened so yeah. that vehicles can go faster, but we have eliminated sidewalks. We have cut down trees so that the road can get wider. We have eliminated bike lanes because we think that bike lanes make cars go slower because it narrows a road. The problem is that, in a way, these views are very much short-sighted because yeah. What I'd like to point out is that when we actually neglect, you know, the vulnerable road users, we actually endanger them considerably. So what do I mean? Over time, what has counted most in terms of national government and local government decision-making, again, is the speed that vehicles can pass on a road.
0: Yes, sir.
1: So there is very little consideration of how to make that road safer for those not in cars. So my point today is we need to turn that perspective around, because when you look at the experience of other countries that have succeeded
0: yes.
1: in bringing down traffic deaths, road crash deaths, it's really about making roads safer for everyone.
0: So, Robbie, I hate to jump in right now. It feels like you're talking about a misappropriation of investment towards infrastructure that does not favor people, but rather is more favorable to those who actually have motorized vehicles, like cars, for example, trying to traverse the roads. The reason why I asked you to stop here was simply because I know that you are a proponent for people-centric infrastructure, people-centric travel as well. What does that mean in the whole grand scheme of things and in terms of investment? What would that actually entail?
1: Okay. It means that we have to build roads for all road users. In the past, the priority was, okay, we have to build the road for the motor vehicle. Never mind about everyone else, right? Never mind about the sidewalk. Now we have to think, whenever we build a road, especially major roads, mm-hmm. how can we accommodate the needs of all road users, meaning those who use public transport, those who are walking, those who are on bicycles or light electric vehicles. So this means that we have to arrange the design of the road in a different way so that we protect and prioritize these other road users. And our view is if we do that it actually will benefit those in cars and in motorcycles. So when you build a road like that, what happens is you give people safe, convenient, and comfortable travel options which do not require using a car. And once you do that, people will begin to shift. You know, many will begin to shift their travel choice away from using a car into many other, for short trips. Yeah. They might decide to walk. For short trips, they might decide to bike. They might decide, I don't want the stress of driving. I'll take a bus. I'll take a van. I'll take a jeepney. I'll take something else, right?
0: Yeah.
1: So all these things help to make our roads actually safer as well as more efficient and productive.
0: Mm-hmm. And more bearable, to be completely honest, Sir Robbie.
1: Yeah.
0: So Robbie, exactly. We're going to take a quick break here. When we come back, I really want to focus as well on the motorists themselves and even the pedestrians, because we're talking a lot about infrastructure. But when we come back, I want to focus on the people as well. We're going to take a quick pause, a short break. Stay with us. We'll be back in a moment.
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0: Welcome back. So watching Shift Happens. We're going to continue right where we left off. We're still joined by Mr. Robbie C. He is one of the co-conveners of the Move As One Coalitions and former DOTR advisor. Thank you again so much for being here. A while ago, right before the break, I said I wanted to focus more on the people because apart from the infrastructure being there, ibang usapan naman kapag hindi ginagamit ang mga drivers or yung mga pedestrians or the cyclists are basically not following the rules. And we've unfortunately seen it all over the Philippines, wherein there has been not a standardized, not the same way of enforcing our rules and regulations. I know the focus has been, at least in our discussion, on the infrastructure. But how big is the education that has to come from the government, that has to come from the powers that be, even some private investors, to try and make sure that if these infrastructures are in place, na masusunod siya?
1: Yeah, you know, Paolo, let me give an example of this. You know, sad to say, we are a country where pedestrian crossings have no meaning, have no safety, impact for pedestrians. I think this is a sad thing because perhaps because of lack of sufficient education, mm-hmm. and also lack of consistent enforcement, most drivers choose to ignore, you know, pedestrians that step into the pedestrian crossing. Mm-hmm. But this needs to be corrected in different ways. And for me, enforcement changes behavior, especially enforcement that is like consistent and constant. So I am very much in favor of, for example, camera-based apprehension.
0: Okay.
1: So this is also called no-contact apprehension or NCAP. And many NCAP systems now are also assisted by AI, so that spotting, you know, violations are handled in a very systematic and accurate way. Of course, you need to train the AI agent in order to detect a particular traffic violation. Mm-hmm. But once it knows that violation well, it can run 24/7, right?
0: Yeah.
1: So actually, if Filipinos know that there is 100% probability that they will be apprehended for a violation, their behavior changes. So that is one part of it. We need to actually shift into enforcement that is consistent, fair, and not reliant on, you know, a traffic enforcer on the side of the road that can negotiate on whether or not you have to receive a ticket, right?
0: Yeah.
1: So if it's automatic and consistent, we will see behavior change.
0: You know, that brings up a good point here. You mentioned that possibly the use of AI could help standardize all of the judgments. At the same time, though, I would also argue, just to push back, because I know some people are scared of AI in general taking human work. And to be honest, I understand that fear. But you take a look at a place like, for example, let's go to Clark, wherein they have a reputation already that if you do not follow the road rules, the road, say, any violations there would actually be meted out properly and actually be dealt with accordingly. At least that's a reputation that they have, and I've seen it at work personally myself. The question now is that, can that actually be implemented in your mind, given the state of the roads in the Philippines at the moment, more regularly beyond Clark? Or do we actually have to start leaning on technology to make this a reality?
1: Well, you know, the cameras do not cost much. And I would say the amount that would be collected from fines certainly would be more than sufficient to pay the capital cost of many of these technologies. So I would say if we had cameras on every intersection, I think they would be a good deterrent against bad traffic behavior, and it would also, I think, help deter crime.
0: Yeah.
1: So there are so many benefits with having that type of technology assisting us. So I'm a big, in a way, proponent or advocate of using new technology to help us make our streets safer.
0: So, Robbie, first of all, a correction on my end. I mentioned Clark a while ago. I meant Subic as yung nakatakot kung naka-violation ka in particular. Yeah.
1: Sure.
0: That also brings up a good point that you mentioned, especially no contract apprehension and using AI and technology. Some people say that while they do support it, they are not a fan of how they find out that they actually have violations is when nagre-renew sa ng lisensya or maybe for registration ng vehicle nila. Are there other suggestions that you would give when it comes to implementation of this technology for a more real-time notice for all of these violations?
1: For me, if you can afford a car or motorcycle, you should also, the assumption is that there is a mobile phone that should be associated with every vehicle, so there is no reason. Already we have the name, the address of the vehicle owner. I believe there is no reason why there shouldn't be a mobile phone that is associated with every single motor vehicle. And for me, that could be a good solution. Once there is a violation, the vehicle owner would receive a message to ask who was driving this particular vehicle at this particular time, right? And then there could be a way of determining who would be the person committing the violation. But the important thing about that is the, in a way, the feedback is immediate. And this addresses the issue of many vehicle owners only finding out about the violation when it's time for registering the vehicle, right?
0: Yeah.
1: It's only months later that they see, oh, meron palang mga violations and I have to pay this fine. But if the violation is informed to the owner immediately, it actually will be, I think, a much better system. And it's not rocket science. It already exists in so many other countries and cities all over the world.
0: You know, Sir Robbie, I wish you were here because I would love to have not necessarily debated, but at least, ask more questions about some of the points that you have brought up, because it's really interesting, especially when you come into the use of technology with all of this. Now, again, in interest of Road Safety Month here, when we talk about the biggest issues that we have to address, we could go through a laundry list. But in the interest of time, since we're running out, what do you feel is the most egregious point of road safety that we as a society have not talked about or addressed here in the Philippines?
1: For me, every life is precious. We need everyone to embrace that. If we can save, a life, right? We talked about what, the four-year-old Malia Masongsong, who on May 4th, that was a year ago. She was one of the victims of that fatal crash.
0: Yes, in Naiya.
1: At Naiya. And you see, we have to think, how can we protect

0: creating the infrastructure and the road design that will protect people. So, for example, we have sidewalks because pedestrians need to be separated from motor vehicle traffic. And again, that same philosophy applies to vulnerable road users who are in bicycles or light electric vehicles. Some people are saying today, well, wala naman gumagamit ng mga bike lanes.
1: Yeah.
0: But what we have to recognize is the bike lanes that we have today are very unsafe and very low quality. We have to go a long way in order to create a really safe and protected bike lane. And once we do that and have bike lanes that are continuous, I believe we will have many more Filipinos, millions more Filipinos on bicycles. Especially today, we are seeing our oil crisis. Many people will have no other option because of the cost of fuel and the cost of public transport. No other option except walking or cycling. We need to make it possible for them to do it safely.
1: Mm-hmm.
0: Let us not tell pedestrians and cyclists to stay at home for their own safety. That is the wrong approach. We need to create safe spaces on our roads, and that needs to be done today.
1: So, Robbie, really appreciate you coming on and giving us all these points. I agree with you. Active mobility, sustainable mobility, and, of course, more people-centric infrastructure is needed in the country. There are so many ways to go about it, and you gave a lot of great points. And hopefully we can have more people invested in road safety after today. Sir, we really appreciate you being here. He is a former DOTR advisor and the co-convener of the Move As One Coalition, Mr. Robert C. Maraming salamat po. Thank you so much for joining us.
0: Maraming salamat din, Paolo. And I'm happy to be back anytime. Thank you.
1: Thank you so much. And that concludes our roundup of the stories driving the industry forward. Ako po si Paolo Del Rosario. Join us again tomorrow on Shift Happens, your fast-track guide to everything on the move. 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

0: is the song. You begin to realize you was dead wrong. It's time to bring your own home. You know, you was lost in confusion, but it's never too late.
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2: From the world stage to home, Jessica Sanchez is coming to Manila. 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
3: 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Songs of today that are bound to be tomorrow's classics. 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

That song was brought to you by Plemex 40 Syrup and Capsule. 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
16: 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Time for the news on Mellow 947 BFM. Katy Perry shared new photos on Instagram featuring her boyfriend Justin Trudeau and model Miranda Kerr. The post, uploaded on May 2, was a 17-slide Instagram carousel highlighting moments from Perry's April, including personal snapshots and behind-the-scenes glimpses of her daily life. Among the images were photos of Perry with Trudeau, including a seaside shot and a close-up selfie showing the singer resting her head on his shoulder. The carousel also included a photo of Perry with Kerr, along with other clips and images ranging from travel moments to creative projects. Perry captioned the post, "April showers bring May flowers," as she offered fans a broader look at her recent activities. Perry and Trudeau first went public with their relationship in December 2025 after being spotted together months earlier. In other news, a live-action Casper television series is in early development at Disney Plus, with Steven Spielberg attached as an executive producer. The project's still in its early stages, with no casting or release details announced so far. The series is being developed by Rob Letterman and Hilary Winston, who are also set to write and executive produce the show alongside Spielberg. Industry reports describe the project as a modern update of the classic Casper the Friendly Ghost, potentially with a darker tone compared to previous adaptation. The character, first introduced in the 1940s and popularized through animated series and a 1995 film, is being reimagined for a new generation of viewers. That's our news for this hour. I will be back next hour for another update. You can listen to us online via mellow947.com and follow us on our socials at 947mellow on Facebook, Instagram, X, Threads, and TikTok. My name is Diane, and this is Mellow 947 BFM. Good afternoon.
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4: From the world stage to home, Jessica Sanchez is coming to Manila. 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Gary Valenciano, Regine Velasquez, Martin Rivera, Darren Espanto, Morissette, and James Reed. 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

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Which songs will still hit 10 years from now? Tell us on our socials, @947Mellow.

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0: That's all that matters. That song was brought to you by Novilino. 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

0: Nag-reunite ang tatlo sa K-pop legends na 21. On Instagram, Sandra Park posted her selfies with CL and Minzy. Ang caption, I love 21. This comes as the three also performed sa Inspire Gala Night sa Incheon. Noticeably absent si Park Bum, who accused Sandra of being a drug user back in March. Sandra strongly denied the claim. Hindi pa nagsisimula, controversial na agad ang Met Gala 2026. The event is facing calls for boycott dahil sa involvement ni Jeff Bezos. For the first time kasi, lead sponsors and honorary co-chair sila ng kanyang wife na si Lauren. But activists are stressing Amazon's ties to U.S. Immigration and Customs Enforcement, or ICE. Meryl Streep reportedly declined an invitation to act as Met Gala co-chair. Expected to be absent din si Zendaya, though dahil umano ito sa kanyang busy schedule. Hindi rin daw a-attend si New York City Mayor Zoran Mamdani to focus on his work. Fashion's biggest night will be held on May 4th, New York time. And speaking of Zoran Mamdani, the New York City mayor makes history. He became the first mayor to ride the full TD5 Borough Bike Tour. More than 32,000 cyclists ang sumali sa annual event, which spans 40 miles. This is billed as the largest charitable bike ride in the world, funding bike education programs sa Big Apple. Mamdani vows to ramp up efforts to make it easier and safer to ride across the city.
1: Nearly 50 years ago, this tour began with the love of New York City. Hundreds of cyclists and one very special sponsor, Nathan's Hot Dogs. And now today we are brought back by those same loves of the city that we call home and a love of cycling across our city.
0: Anak ni Rufa Gutierrez na si Lauren, college graduate na. And our exclusive chat with the newly crowned Miss Universe Philippines. Susunod yan sa agenda.

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4: Traffic check ulit tayo sa EDSA Guadalupe. 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
6: 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So many meaning that's next to extinction. 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
8: Rupa Gutierrez as her daughter Lauren graduates from college. Lauren completed her Bachelor of Arts in Advertising degree sa Seaver College in Pepperdine University. Sa IG post, Rupa said it has been her greatest joy watching Lauren grow into the independent young woman that she is. She adds, "This is only the beginning." Si Lauren ang eldest daughter ni Rupa sa former partner nito na si Ilmas Bektas. No politics at the dinner table. Ito ang rule ni na Congressman Toby Chanco and his son Tommy. Sa unpopular opinion ng Billionaire News Channel, Kong Toby reveals na they don't talk about work at home dahil mas gusto niya supportahan si Tommy on his fitness journey.
9: No, we don't talk about politics at
10: really?
9: All. That's what I do the whole day, diba? So I don't like talking about it. But everything, parang even when he was in school, even when... Because nga, he was, how do you call it? You were chubby.
11: Heavier side.
9: Heavier side.
10: Healthier side. Big boned.
9: Yeah. No, I would tell him, is it the right thing to eat? Mm-hmm. Like, even in small things. And, he didn't want to exercise when he was young.
8: But Tommy has one request for his dad. A bill to protect content creators from toxic trolls.
11: Maybe as a content creator, something that can, you know, help content creators from being bashed, something like that. Kasi ang daming trolls, ang daming dummy accounts that are like just there to bash, and a lot of content creators are like breaking down mentally, diba?
10: Yeah.
11: It's really a big issue for me because of just people just, you know, randomly commenting whatever they want to and stuff like that.
8: Bea Milan-Wendorsky couldn't be prouder na siya ang magre-represent sa Philippines sa Miss Universe 2026. Ngayon pa lang daw, excited na siya to prepare for the tough battle ahead sa Puerto Rico. Yan ang exclusive agenda report ni Bea Santiago.
12: Congratulations to our new Miss Universe Philippines 2026. Gabi ng tagumpay at kasiyahan para sa Miss Universe Philippines 2026.
13: How does it feel now that you're finally wearing the sash?
14: It is a really surreal moment because I remember growing up watching Binibining Pilipinas and then Miss Universe Philippines and feeling a sense of, I want to be like them one day. The fact that these women are so proudly representing our heritage and country and doing it with such pride at such a high caliber, I'm really excited to be standing on the shoulders of such impressive women who came before me.
13: Beautiful advice to the young women who are watching you right now.
14: My number one piece of advice is to always stay true to yourself. As someone who grew up multiracial, who never really felt like I was enough of one or the other, I'm just really on this journey to make younger Bea proud.
13: Any words you want to say to your fans, to your family, to your loved ones?
14: Yes, maraming salamat po para sa yung support. It means the world that you believe in my journey and what I have to offer. And I'm excited to work hard to prove you all right, to make you all proud.
12: Ngayong taon, si Ariela Arida ay bumabalik bilang national director ng Miss Universe Philippines. Dala niya ang karanasan at pag-asa para sa bagong kabanata.
13: From Atingisa Manalo's top 5, third runner-up in the Miss Universe 2025. The expectations are really high. The pressures are grueling. So as your second year, what's your high hopes for Bea?
15: Well, first of all, I want to say, of course, thank you kay Atkisa, di ba, for really doing a great job. Like, sabi ko nga, oh, my first year, she's my baby. And actually, I'm so happy na siya yung una kong girl because I've seen her journey since Binibini days. Tapos yung first try niya sa Miss Universe Philippines and then finally she made it. So, yeah, I'm really happy na yung journey niya was really successful. Yeah, actually, very excited to work with Bea because from the beginning, I've seen her humility, you know, and alam mo, siguro people might, you know, her physique look like she's very, parang, kasi diba her face looks very alta. So people might think parang her personality would be like that as well. Actually, she's very humble. Our advice is we're just be here supporting her all the way, of course. And that kind of determination, grit, and passion. And of course, most importantly, the character she's showing us. Just keep it up. And I know that she's going to bloom more during her training.
12: In-address din ni Arida ang technical difficulties, kabilang ang nag-viral na video ni Ralph De Leon on stage.
15: The audio, actually, during naman the rehearsal talaga, everything was good. Pero sabi nga natin, can

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1: From the world stage to home, Jessica Sanchez is coming to Manila. 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Gary Valenciano, Regine Velasquez, Martin Rivera, Darren Espanto, Morissette, and James Reed. 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
1: From the world stage to home, Jessica Sanchez is coming to Manila. 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Gary Valenciano, Regine Velasquez, Martin Rivera, Darren Espanto, Morissette, and James Reed. 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
1: 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This song is brought to you by Plemex for Kids. 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

0: was Little Richard.
1: No, come on, Rick. You Richard? Know who that was. That was Little Anthony.
0: Little Anthony?
2: Are you serious?
0: Yeah.
3: Wait a minute, fellas. Wait a minute. Ronnie, Ricky, Ralph, and Mike, right?
2: Yeah, hey, you know your name.
3: Yeah, I know your name, and you catch a band.
1: Thank you. Oh, thanks.
0: Yeah. Well, you're trying to take over the song with that run you just did.
3: Oh, no, I'm not. No, anybody can do that, man. You can do it.
0: You think so?
3: I know you can.
0: Come man, on. Why don't you make it the new edition of the
4: I think you can do it.
0: Yeah. Well, I'm going to try it. Listen to this right here.

0: 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You'll get it.
1: 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In the meantime, why don't the five of us just blow some harmony?

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0: In the sorrowful mysteries, we enter into the mystery of Christ's suffering and the death which he had to undergo for our salvation. In the name of the Father, and of the Son, and of the Holy Spirit, I believe in God the Father Almighty, creator of heaven and earth, and in Jesus Christ, his only Son, our Lord, who was conceived by the Holy Spirit, born of the Virgin Mary, suffered under Pontius Pilate, was crucified, died, and was buried. He descended into hell. The third day he rose again from the dead. He ascended into heaven and sits at the right hand of God, the Father Almighty, from whence he shall come to judge the living and the dead.
1: I believe in the Holy Spirit, the Holy Catholic Church, the communion of saints, the forgiveness of sins, the resurrection of the body, and life everlasting. Amen.
0: Our Father, who art in heaven, hallowed be thy name. Thy kingdom come, thy will be done on earth as it is in heaven.
1: Give us this day our daily bread, and forgive us our trespasses, as we forgive those who trespass against us. And lead us not into temptation, but deliver us from evil.
0: Hail Mary, full of grace, the Lord is with thee. Blessed art thou among women, and blessed is the fruit of thy womb, Jesus.
1: Holy Mary, Mother of God, pray for us sinners, now and at the hour of our death. Amen.
0: Hail Mary, full of grace, the Lord is with thee. Blessed art thou among women, and blessed is the fruit of thy womb, Jesus.
1: Holy Mary, Mother of God, pray for us sinners, now and at the hour of our death. Amen.
0: Hail Mary, full of grace, the Lord is with thee. Blessed art thou among women, and blessed is the fruit of thy womb, Jesus.
1: Holy Mary, Mother of God, pray for us sinners, now and at the hour of our death. Amen.
0: Glory be to the Father, and to the Son, and to the Holy Spirit.
1: As it was in the beginning, is now, and ever shall be, world without end. Amen.
0: The first sorrowful mystery, the agony in the garden. In the garden of Gethsemane, Jesus begins to experience the weight of our sins and the price he must pay for the salvation of mankind. In his anguish, he prayed even more earnestly, and his sweat fell to the ground like great drops of blood. As we contemplate Jesus in his agony, let us pray that we may always be faithful to him. Our Father, who art in heaven, hallowed be thy name. Thy kingdom come, thy will be done on earth as it is in heaven.
1: Give us this day our daily bread, and forgive us our trespasses, as we forgive those who trespass against us. And lead us not into temptation, but deliver us from evil.
0: Hail Mary, full of grace, the Lord is with thee. Blessed art thou among women, and blessed is the fruit of thy womb, Jesus.
1: Holy Mary, Mother of God, pray for us sinners, now and at the hour of our death. Amen.
0: Hail Mary, full of grace, the Lord is with thee. Blessed art thou among women, and blessed is the fruit of thy womb, Jesus.
1: Holy Mary, Mother of God, pray for us sinners, now and at the hour of our death. Amen.
0: Hail Mary, full of grace, the Lord is with thee. Blessed art thou among women, and blessed is the fruit of thy womb, Jesus.
1: Holy Mary, Mother of God, pray for us sinners, now and at the hour of our death. Amen.
0: Hail Mary, full of grace, the Lord is with thee. Blessed art thou among women, and blessed is the fruit of thy womb, Jesus.
1: Holy Mary, Mother of God, pray for us sinners, now and at the hour of our death. Amen.
0: Hail Mary, full of grace, the Lord is with thee. Blessed art thou among women, and blessed is the fruit of thy womb, Jesus.
1: Holy Mary, Mother of God, pray for us sinners, now and at the hour of our death. Amen.
0: Hail Mary, full of grace, the Lord is with thee. Blessed art thou among women, and blessed is the fruit of thy womb, Jesus.
1: Holy Mary, Mother of God, pray for us sinners, now and at the hour of our death. Amen.
0: Hail Mary, full of grace, the Lord is with thee. Blessed art thou among women, and blessed is the fruit of thy womb, Jesus.
1: Holy Mary, Mother of God, pray for us sinners, now and at the hour of our death. Amen.
0: Hail Mary, full of grace, the Lord is with thee. Blessed art thou among women, and blessed is the fruit of thy womb, Jesus.
1: Holy Mary, Mother of God, pray for us sinners, now and at the hour of our death. Amen.
0: Hail Mary, full of grace, the Lord is with thee. Blessed art thou among women, and blessed is the fruit of thy womb, Jesus.
1: Holy Mary, Mother of God, pray for us sinners, now and at the hour of our death. Amen.
0: Hail Mary, full of grace, the Lord is with thee. Blessed art thou among women, and blessed is the fruit of thy womb, Jesus.
1: Holy Mary, Mother of God, pray for us sinners, now and at the hour of our death. Amen.
0: Glory be to the Father, and to the Son, and to the Holy Spirit.
1: As it was in the beginning, is now and ever shall be, world without end. Amen.
0: O my Jesus, forgive us our sins, save us from the fires of hell, and lead all souls to heaven, especially those most in need of your mercy. The second sorrowful mystery, the scourging of Jesus at the pillar. The gentle Son of God is mocked, ridiculed, and brutally tortured by being flogged with whips. Lord, as we look at you, we ask you to help us to endure our own sufferings and to comfort with your presence those who suffer for what they believe. Our Father who art in heaven, hallowed be thy name. Thy kingdom come, thy will be done on earth as it is in heaven.
1: Give us this day our daily bread, and forgive us our trespasses, as we forgive those who trespass against us. And lead us not into temptation, but deliver us from evil.
0: Hail Mary, full of grace, the Lord is with thee. Blessed art thou among women, and blessed is the fruit of thy womb, Jesus.
1: Holy Mary, Mother of God, pray for us sinners, now and at the hour of our death. Amen.
0: Hail Mary, full of grace, the Lord is with thee. Blessed art thou among women, and blessed is the fruit of thy womb, Jesus.
1: Holy Mary, Mother of God, pray for us sinners, now and at the hour of our death. Amen.
0: Hail Mary, full of grace, the Lord is with thee. Blessed art thou among women, and blessed is the fruit of thy womb, Jesus.
1: Holy Mary, Mother of God, pray for us sinners, now and at the hour of our death. Amen.
0: Hail Mary, full of grace, the Lord is with thee. Blessed art thou among women, and blessed is the fruit of thy womb, Jesus.
1: Holy Mary, Mother of God, pray for us sinners, now and at the hour of our death. Amen.
0: Hail Mary, full of grace, the Lord is with thee. Blessed art thou among women, and blessed is the fruit of thy womb, Jesus.
1: Holy Mary, Mother of God, pray for us sinners, now and at the hour of our death. Amen.
0: Hail Mary, full of grace, the Lord is with thee. Blessed art thou among women, and blessed is the fruit of thy womb, Jesus.
1: Holy Mary, Mother of God, pray for us sinners, now and at the hour of our death. Amen.
0: Hail Mary, full of grace, the Lord is with thee. Blessed art thou among women, and blessed is the fruit of thy womb, Jesus.
1: Holy Mary, Mother of God, pray for us sinners, now and at the hour of our death. Amen.
0: Hail Mary, full of grace, the Lord is with thee. Blessed art thou among women, and blessed is the fruit of thy womb, Jesus.
1: Holy Mary, Mother of God, pray for us sinners, now and at the hour of our death. Amen.
0: Hail Mary, full of grace, the Lord is with thee. Blessed art thou among women, and blessed is the fruit of thy womb, Jesus.
1: Holy Mary, Mother of God, pray for us sinners, now and at the hour of our death. Amen.
0: Hail Mary, full of grace, the Lord is with thee. Blessed art thou among women, and blessed is the fruit of thy womb, Jesus.
1: Holy Mary, Mother of God, pray for us sinners, now and at the hour of our death. Amen.
0: Glory be to the Father, and to the Son, and to the Holy Spirit.
1: As it was in the beginning, is now and ever shall be, world without end. Amen.
0: O my Jesus, forgive us our sins, save us from the fires of hell, and lead all souls to heaven, especially those most in need of your mercy. The third sorrowful mystery, Jesus is crowned with thorns. And having twisted some thorns into a crown, they put this onto his head and placed a reed in his right hand. To make fun of him, they knelt to him, saying, "Hail, King of the Jews!" And they spat and took the reed and struck him on the head with it. "My Jesus, I love you. You are my Lord and Savior. You are the King of Kings and the Lord of Lords." Our Father who art in heaven, hallowed be thy name. Thy kingdom come, thy will be done on earth as it is in heaven.
1: Give us this day our daily bread, and forgive us our trespasses, as we forgive those who trespass against us. And lead us not into temptation, but deliver us from evil.
0: Hail Mary, full of grace, the Lord is with thee. Blessed art thou among women, and blessed is the fruit of thy womb, Jesus.
1: Holy Mary, Mother of God, pray for us sinners, now and at the hour of our death. Amen.
0: Hail Mary, full of grace, the Lord is with thee. Blessed art thou among women, and blessed is the fruit of thy womb, Jesus.
1: Holy Mary, Mother of God, pray for us sinners, now and at the hour of our death. Amen.
0: Hail Mary, full of grace, the Lord is with thee. Blessed art thou among women, and blessed is the fruit of thy womb, Jesus.
1: Holy Mary, Mother of God, pray for us sinners, now and at the hour of our death. Amen.
0: Hail Mary, full of grace, the Lord is with thee. blessed art thou among women, and blessed is the fruit of thy womb, Jesus.
1: Holy Mary, Mother of God, pray for us sinners, now and at the hour of our death. Amen.
0: Hail Mary, full of grace, the Lord is with thee. Blessed art thou among women, and blessed is the fruit of thy womb, Jesus.
1: Holy Mary, Mother of God, pray for us sinners, now and at the hour of our death. Amen.
0: Hail Mary, full of grace, the Lord is with thee. Blessed art thou among women, and blessed is the fruit of thy womb, Jesus.
1: Holy Mary, Mother of God, pray for us sinners, now and at the hour of our death. Amen.
0: Hail Mary, full of grace, the Lord is with thee. Blessed art thou among women, and blessed is the fruit of thy womb, Jesus.
1: Holy Mary, Mother of God, pray for us sinners, now and at the hour of our death. Amen.
0: Hail Mary, full of grace, the Lord is with thee. Blessed art thou among women, and blessed is the fruit of thy womb, Jesus.
1: Holy Mary, Mother of God, pray for us sinners, now and at the hour of our death. Amen.
0: Hail Mary, full of grace, the Lord is with thee. Blessed art thou among women, and blessed is the fruit of thy womb, Jesus.
1: Holy Mary, Mother of God, pray for us sinners, now and at the hour of our death. Amen.
0: Hail Mary, full of grace, the Lord is with thee. Blessed art thou among women, and blessed is the fruit of thy womb, Jesus.
1: Holy Mary, Mother of God, pray for us sinners, now and at the hour of our death. Amen.
0: Glory be to the Father, and to the Son, and to the Holy Spirit.
1: As it was in the beginning, is now, and ever shall be, world without end. Amen.
0: O my Jesus, forgive us our sins, save us from the fires of hell, and lead all souls to heaven, especially those most in need of your mercy. The fourth sorrowful mystery, Jesus carries his cross. And they led him out to crucify him. Lord, as I gaze on you under the weight of your cross, I think of how you were led out again and again, in the poor who hunger for bread, in the old who are neglected, in the oppressed, in the young whose spirits are wasted away, in the child whose little life is snuffed out. Our Father who art in heaven, hallowed be thy name. Thy kingdom come, thy will be done on earth as it is in heaven.
1: Give us this day our daily bread, and forgive us our trespasses, as we forgive those who trespass against us. And lead us not into temptation, but deliver us from evil.
0: Hail Mary, full of grace, the Lord is with thee. Blessed art thou among women, and blessed is the fruit of thy womb, Jesus.
1: Holy Mary, Mother of God, pray for us sinners, now and at the hour of our death. Amen.
0: Hail Mary, full of grace, the Lord is with thee. Blessed art thou among women, and blessed is the fruit of thy womb, Jesus.
1: Holy Mary, Mother of God, pray for us sinners, now and at the hour of our death. Amen.
0: Hail Mary, full of grace, the Lord is with thee. Blessed art thou among women, and blessed is the fruit of thy womb, Jesus.
1: Holy Mary, Mother of God, pray for us sinners, now and at the hour of our death. Amen.
0: Hail Mary, full of grace, the Lord is with thee. Blessed art thou among women, and blessed is the fruit of thy womb, Jesus.
1: Holy Mary, Mother of God, pray for us sinners, now and at the hour of our death. Amen.
0: Hail Mary, full of grace, the Lord is with thee. Blessed art thou among women, and blessed is the fruit of thy womb, Jesus.
1: Holy Mary, Mother of God, pray for us sinners, now and at the hour of our death. Amen.
0: Hail Mary, full of grace, the Lord is with thee. Blessed art thou among women, and blessed is the fruit of thy womb, Jesus.
1: Holy Mary, Mother of God, pray for us sinners, now and at the hour of our death. Amen.
0: Hail Mary, full of grace, the Lord is with thee. Blessed art thou among women, and blessed is the fruit of thy womb, Jesus.
1: Holy Mary, Mother of God, pray for us sinners, now and at the hour of our death. Amen.
0: Hail Mary, full of grace, the Lord is with thee. Blessed art thou among women, and blessed is the fruit of thy womb, Jesus.
1: Holy Mary, Mother of God, pray for us sinners, now and at the hour of our death. Amen.
0: Hail Mary, full of grace, the Lord is with thee. Blessed art thou among women, and blessed is the fruit of thy womb, Jesus.
1: Holy Mary, Mother of God, pray for us sinners, now and at the hour of our death. Amen.
0: Hail Mary, full of grace, the Lord is with thee. Blessed art thou among women, and blessed is the fruit of thy womb, Jesus.
1: Holy Mary, Mother of God, pray for us sinners, now and at the hour of our death. Amen.
0: Glory be to the Father, and to the Son, and to the Holy Spirit.
1: As it was in the beginning, is now, and ever shall be, world without end. Amen.
0: O my Jesus, forgive us our sins, save us from the fires of hell, and lead all souls to heaven, especially those most in need of your mercy. The fifth sorrowful mystery, Jesus dies on the cross. Then they crucified him, and shared out his clothing, casting lots to decide what each should get. Near the cross of Jesus stood his mother. Seeing his mother and the disciple whom he loved standing near her, Jesus said to his mother, "Woman, this is your son." Then to the disciple he said, "This is your mother." We ask you, Mary, to stand near us in the shelter of your son's cross. Teach us how to love Jesus, who is your son, your Savior, and your Lord, and who is our brother, our Savior, and our Lord. Our Father, who art in heaven, hallowed be thy name. Thy kingdom come, thy will be done on earth as it is in heaven.
1: Give us this day our daily bread, and forgive us our trespasses, as we forgive those who trespass against us. And lead us not into temptation, but deliver us from evil.
0: Hail Mary, full of grace, the Lord is with thee. Blessed art thou among women, and blessed is the fruit of thy womb, Jesus.
1: Holy Mary, Mother of God, pray for us sinners, now and at the hour of our death. Amen.
0: Hail Mary, full of grace, the Lord is with thee. Blessed art thou among women, and blessed is the fruit of thy womb, Jesus.
1: Holy Mary, Mother of God, pray for us sinners, now and at the hour of our death. Amen.
0: Hail Mary, full of grace, the Lord is with thee. Blessed art thou among women, and blessed is the fruit of thy womb, Jesus.
1: Holy Mary, Mother of God, pray for us sinners, now and at the hour of our death. Amen.
0: Hail Mary, full of grace, the Lord is with thee. Blessed art thou among women, and blessed is the fruit of thy womb, Jesus.
1: Holy Mary, Mother of God, pray for us sinners, now and at the hour of our death. Amen.
0: Hail Mary, full of grace, the Lord is with thee. Blessed art thou among women, and blessed is the fruit of thy womb, Jesus.
1: Holy Mary, Mother of God, pray for us sinners, now and at the hour of our death. Amen.
0: Hail Mary, full of grace, the Lord is with thee. Blessed art thou among women, and blessed is the fruit of thy womb, Jesus.
1: Holy Mary, Mother of God, pray for us sinners, now and at the hour of our death. Amen.
0: Hail Mary, full of grace, the Lord is with thee. Blessed art thou among women, and blessed is the fruit of thy womb, Jesus.
1: Holy Mary, Mother of God, pray for us sinners, now and at the hour of our death. Amen.
0: Hail Mary, full of grace, the Lord is with thee. Blessed art thou among women, and blessed is the fruit of thy womb, Jesus.
1: Holy Mary, Mother of God, pray for us sinners, now and at the hour of our death. Amen.
0: Hail Mary, full of grace, the Lord is with thee. Blessed art thou among women, and blessed is the fruit of thy womb, Jesus.
1: Holy Mary, Mother of God, pray for us sinners, now and at the hour of our death. Amen.
0: Hail Mary, full of grace, the Lord is with thee. Blessed art thou among women, and blessed is the fruit of thy womb, Jesus.
1: Holy Mary, Mother of God, pray for us sinners, now and at the hour of our death. Amen.
0: Glory be to the Father, and to the Son, and to the Holy Spirit.
1: As it was in the beginning, is now, and ever shall be, world without end. Amen.
0: O my Jesus, forgive us our sins, save us from the fires of hell, and lead all souls to heaven, especially those most in need of your mercy. Hail, Holy Queen, Mother of Mercy, hail our life, our sweetness, and our hope. To thee do we cry, poor banished children of Eve. To thee do we send up our sighs, mourning and weeping in this valley of tears. Turn then, most gracious Advocate, thine eyes of mercy towards us, and after this our exile, show unto us the blessed fruit of thy womb, Jesus. O clement, O loving, O sweet Virgin Mary, pray for us, O Holy Mother of God,
1: that we may be made worthy of the promises of Christ.
0: Let us pray. O God, whose only begotten Son, by his life, death, and resurrection, has purchased for us the reward of eternal life, grant, we beseech thee, that meditating on these mysteries in the most holy rosary of the Blessed Virgin Mary, we may imitate what they contain and obtain what they promise. Through the same Christ our Lord. Amen.
2: 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Good morning.
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